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0: 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Agents of Happiness with Anne Williams. Agents of Happiness.
1: Agents of Happiness. Warm welcome everyone to the Agents of Happiness show. I am your host. I am Anne Williams. And this is season 2 of Agents of Happiness. And today I am so very, very, very happy and excited. And I feel, you know, when you are feeling excited and happy for something, you know it's going to be really good, because I have a friend, I have a member from the Happy People as normal, and it's His Excellency Ambassador Antonio of Angola. Warm welcome to the Agents of Happiness show. Would you like to introduce yourself to all our friends so they get to know you a little bit better?
2: Thank you. Thank you so much to invite me, and I'm really happy to be here. I am Antonio Coelho Ramos da Cruz. You see, it's a Portuguese name through the Portuguese influence that we have in Angola. I am the Angolan ambassador to the state of Qatar. I am a career diplomat, and I am here since 2022.
1: You came in a good year.
2: Yes, yes, yes.
1: In a good year.
2: The World Cup year. The World Cup year, I had the opportunity to see how fast and how good the Qatari authorities were with the infrastructures, and everything was done in the right time. And I was here during the World Cup. I have the testimony of how to manage doing very good things for everyone. It was a very good organization.
1: Yeah, it was. And I'm very proud, because I did not know, but I worked for a Supreme Committee for Deliver and Legacy, who were, you know, in charge of with FIFA, of course.
2: Yes.
1: So I see it from, you know, very close angle, and I'm so proud of what we all achieved, you know, because we all did it in the country together.
2: Yes, yes. We also get the chance of being invited from MOFA several times, and I have also the happiness of having the Angolan company, telecommunication company, was having a booth in the Lusail Stadium for the all games, the Angolan telecommunication company Unitel.
1: Oh wow! And in the Lusail Stadium. Oh wow!
2: That they invited the best customers and best partners of them for all games that took place in the Lusail.
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1: Agents of Happiness. No, it was such a, you know, because now this episode will be I think it will come out in about 3 weeks from we record it, but I think it still be World Cup, you know, 2026 when it goes out in the radio. So because now we are having the World Cup again, you know, experience the feeling, even if it's in another country, you can still feel the vibe and happiness and being proud of what we all experienced for 4 years ago.
2: Yes. Very. No, that is, it was my closest World Cup that I was here, and we had the opportunity to have the World Cup here in Doha, and the most of matches, all matches here in Doha, and with the facility that we had from tickets given from MOFA, and also the others that I had from the Angolan telecommunication company.
1: So you went to a lot of matches.
2: Very busy.
1: But I mean, it was such a happy time. And that, you know, it's good because it leads us into our subject, because this is Agents of Happiness show. And now you are official an agent of happiness, Your Excellency. Yes. So you have another title now. You're not just an ambassador, also an agent of happiness.
2: Yes, I do. No, this is our happiness in the African way of happiness. Mm. There is always related to the community. There is always related to community. There is first the respect that you have the community, but it comes through your family and through your way of being in life. They respect you from what you do and from what people expected from you. We are, but it always a happiness for the community. It's starting from the family to the community and friends. And
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0: 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Agents of Happiness with Anne Williams. Agents of Happiness.
1: Agents of Happiness. You know, the African way of happiness should be that the way of happiness for the whole world, because you cannot just, it's tough to be happy all by yourself. You need someone with you, right?
2: Yes.
1: To share it, to feel it.
2: Yes, but this the first to receive your happiness is the community and your family. Your family and of course your health. Eh?
1: Yeah.
2: But if you are not healthy, then the community has also concerns on you. The family has concerns of you.
1: Yeah.
2: But if you are well, your health is good. You are succeeding well in the social life. You get the respect from the community. Your family get the respect from the community. And is what is happiness for us.
1: No, you're right. It's really important what you were saying, you know, to one, the most important is health. Health is wealth,
2: yes.
1: Right? Because, you know, if you're trying your best ability to keep healthy, and that in that way you can also spread your energy, you know, better to others. But what do you do to keep your happiness in shape? What do you do? I'm so curious. What is your recipe to happiness?
2: Not to happiness myself, you know that I there is different stages of the life. Now I am not really linked to the small community it's supposed to be, and also the family is, the range is a little bit bigger.
1: Yeah.
2: But I still have my happiness more linked to a circle that I will call family. But when I say family, it's not only blood family.
1: No, it's there like is, friends family.
2: Friends, family, especially those that I grow up with, and from the relatives and parents, and those also we are very linked, very linked. That with those ones we share and we do the happiness.
1: Yeah.
2: And being happiness for us. Something that I, as I said, is more community happiness than from your circle.
1: Yeah.
2: Your happiness is also a little bit influenced from the those ones' happiness.
1: Yeah.
2: Yeah.
0: You're listening to Agents of Happiness. Agents of Happiness with Anne Williams.

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1: Agents of Happiness
0: with Anne Williams.
2: Agents of Happiness. Agents of Happiness.
3: You know, you are real and, you know, just a genuine person. And some people get, you know, have that impression, and you just feel happy to stand next to that person, and that person is you. So, you know, that is something that I wanted to give you, because you are having that nice vibe of happiness and friendliness.
4: Yes, that's you must be first good with yourself. Good with yourself, you balance your life.
3: Yeah.
4: Everyone, we have expectations, but you need to have your heart quiet.
3: Yeah, well, not, your heart quiet. What do you, can you tell me more? What do you mean with that?
4: Your heart quiet is you do what you are able to do, expecting always the best, but not overtaking. And not overdoing, and also not having views or expectations in life that are not realistic. Not comparing. You are there, you are quiet, you know your limits, and you know you do always your best for your limits, and you are quiet. And being happy also because you are satisfied with yourself.
3: Yeah.
4: You must be satisfied with yourself first.
3: No, you're right. I really love that. A quiet heart.
4: Yes.
3: Because, you know, when we are getting expectation of others, then it's becoming unrealistic, because we cannot control others. We can only control us. You know, so the expectations should be on me. You know, I should, put my expectations here on me.
4: Yes, yes. But nowadays, people sometimes want to those social and professional competitions.
3: Yeah.
4: You know that even us, we started. You started with colleagues, then the ways are different. And in diplomatic life, it's also somehow a little bit different. Why me being sent there and not there? That is one of the problems. But you have to know where you go, and you have to feel that you are there. Feel free and do your best to do your job, then you become happy.
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1: Agents of Happiness
0: with Anne Williams. Agents of Happiness.
2: Agents of Happiness. Your job, Your Excellency, is extremely demanding. I know, I can just imagine, you know, the schedule you are all having. But how do you balance that to keep yourself, you know, grounded, happy, and you know, like, so you don't do too much, because it's a tiring job being a diplomat.
3: It's a tiring job. It's a very tiring job, and you need to be awake of your job, but you must also find a little bit time for you.
2: Yeah.
3: You must be yourself, and must be quiet with yourself and your
2: sleep.
3: Heart.
2: Yeah.
3: Yeah. Good sleeping.
2: Yeah.
3: That make you feeling happy.
2: True.
3: Not every time you sleep enough, but when you have time, you have to sleep enough.
2: Yeah.
3: And sleep well.
2: Yeah.
3: When you sleep, you sleep.
2: Yes.
3: Then
2: no,
3: you wake up, you wake up, and no
2: phones.
3: No sleeping, dreaming, and things that sometimes are not going to realize.
2: No, you're right. You're right.
3: Yes.
2: So how do you balance that, Your Excellency? You know, to keeping your happiness with your busy schedule. Do you have anything that you do? You know, your quiet time. Do you go for a walk, or do you read? What do you do?
3: No, I must choose things and places that I like.
2: Yeah.
3: And I have to go to that places, and I know I must choose companies that I like.
2: Yes.
3: You can be alone with a crowded place, but you feel there as member of this place. You go and take your time, be yourself.
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1: Agents of Happiness
0: with Anne Williams.

0: 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Agents of Happiness with Anne Williams. Agents of Happiness.
1: Agents of Happiness. Now I'm married, so I took my husband's English name. But my surname in Swedish was Jansell.
2: Jansell. Then we can say Jansell descendant. Then everyone's.
1: Everyone.
2: Then the descendants.
1: Yeah.
2: Some of them are Williams, some of them Robert. Then
1: I understand.
2: Then the descendants. But the descendants, they know.
1: Yeah.
2: Everyone knows that this belongs to that.
1: But Your that Excellency, they must be so proud of you back home.
2: Yes, yes, indeed.
1: Of course.
2: Yes, indeed. Yes, indeed.
1: And, you know, that is also something, you know, because when you're proud of each other and also happy for each other for the, you know, what we are accomplished.
2: Yes.
1: That indeed. Is something that also grows the happiness in all of us when we are genuinely happy for other people.
2: Yes, indeed. And you know that the public service and mostly the diplomatic work gives alone the publicity that you don't need from somewhere else. Mm. And there is the respect that you get in the society of in this professional work. But I think that even if I were not a diplomat, I could
1: I will
2: try to deserve the respect from the family and from the community.
1: Yeah, because that it's not about the title, it's about you.
2: Yes, from my who I am.
1: Yeah.
2: You know that at certain stage also the father and mother and uncles they just look this one.
1: Yeah.
2: The behaviors, how the community and the family and approves your being in life.
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0: 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Agents of Happiness with Anne Williams. Agents of Happiness.
1: Agents of Happiness. When we are stuck here with our thoughts, it's not our best friend. We need, as you say, reach out to others, yeah. You know, and
2: yes,
1: just
2: yes,
1: break
2: yes.
1: that. And yes. be with others.
2: Being with others, yes.
1: Because it's so easy to isolate.
2: Yes, it's what I do.
1: And it's not good.
2: Being

0: I have those ones that I give to them the sign, even talking, then we talk about our there is some our youth, our you are growing now, remembering some things that you will be not able to do anymore, then it's always and it's always something new that we can remember.
1: You're listening to Agents of Happiness, with Anne Williams.

0: 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Agents of Happiness with Anne Williams. Agents of Happiness.
1: Agents of Happiness. In television, is always a little bit behind.
2: Yeah.
1: Than the in
2: no,
1: the
2: you're
1: radio.
2: Right. Because you need to create better imagination.
1: What took us a little bit out? You know that when we were young and teenager, even the sounds, everything was from radio. When we recording from cassette.
2: Yeah.
1: This,
2: yeah.
1: I think, Sweden cassette, yep. Bus. No?
2: Exactly. Yes, Your Excellency. You're right. Wow.
1: Yeah.
2: Did you record any ABBA?
1: Yeah, ABBA.
2: Yes.
1: Before. Yes. Then.
2: Thank you so much, Your Excellency. I'm so grateful for you taking your generous, you know, being so generous with your precious time and being on the show. And like I said before, now you are officially an agent of happiness.
1: Thank you.
2: You're an ambassador, agent of happiness. So many thank you so much from the bottom of my heart, my quiet heart. I take so much with me today from this show. And so we also have a thing when we are saying thank you, goodbye, that we are doing it in our language. So Portuguese, I guess, but that is your official. But is it more or is it just Portuguese?
1: No, there is, we have a lot of language. Almost the main ones are almost 14.
2: Okay.
1: But
2: wow.
1: The communication language, official language, is Portuguese.
2: Yes.
1: Because those 14 main, because in one of the 14, maybe we could have 5 belong to this 14, but at least they understand.
2: Oh, I
1: then
2: got it.
1: Becomes one. But how you are understanding this 14, that is only Portuguese. It's official language in Angola.
2: Thank you so much, Your Excellency, for being you and for being so generous. And
1: thank you.
2: Thank you. Mashkur, tak, shukran. And then.
1: Obrigado.
2: Tap and all. Obrigado. Thank you so much. Bye, everybody.
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